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Dear God, another day has come to an end. As we wrap up tonight's broadcasting activity, we humbly bow down and we are grateful in everything you've given us. Thank you for keeping us safe and for making our broadcasting mission worthwhile. We ask you, O Lord, to shed light, especially to our fellows who in this very hour are in a difficult situation, the poor, the sick, the dying, and the hungry. As we tender this to you, O God, may we get relief in your divine care and trust in you. This we ask in your loving Father and in your mighty name. Amen. 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

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We thank you for all the blessings you've showered upon us. 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